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0: 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Hey. My Hits, My Hits. My Hits. 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
1: My Hits. Välistan sind kaugelt, kinni seotud on mu käed. Liiga lihtne on see elu.

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0: Drink some margaritas by swinging blue lights. 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Are you with me? Are you with me?
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My name is Somber. 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
1: It's Mr. 305 checking in for the remix. You know they had that 75 Street Brazil. Well, this year is gonna be called Gaiocho. 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